Morgan Wallen featuring Post Malone. That's I Ain't Coming Back on Taste of Country Nights. It's Evan Paul, and I'm back. They got me back here pushing all the buttons for you tonight. I got George Burge and Luke Bryan coming up. Jason Aldean is on the way right after Lee Bryce on Taste of Country Nights.

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Taste of Country Nights. Anytime they put a parenthesis in a song, that's when I know it's a big deal. This is Max McNown, Better Me For You, parentheses, Brown Eyes, in parentheses, on Taste of Country Nights. 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

Country there from George Burns featuring Luke Bryan. That one's called Ride, Ride, Ride. By the way, Luke Bryan just celebrated his 50th birthday party, and he posted a video thanking all the fans and stuff. I think he was sauced up a little bit, too, as he should be. Happy birthday, Luke. It's Evan Paul. I got a chance for you to get a $500 prepaid Visa gift card to help get them kids back to school. It's called

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11: The KCRG TV9 First Alert Forecast. Mostly clear tonight with a low near 51. Tomorrow, partly cloudy with a high near 77. Tomorrow night, mostly cloudy with a low near 59. And partly cloudy on Friday with a high near 77. That's your TV9 First Alert Forecast. I'm meteorologist A.J. 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

0: hanging with Cody Johnson tonight. I know you're a family man. Have you ever had to turn down like a big concert or an event because you didn't want to miss something with your kids?
1: Yes, and I've always been the guy that has spent way too much money on a private jet to play a show in like Wyoming and then be back the next morning for a dance recital too. So, I mean, they've definitely got daddy wrapped around their finger.
0: Dad goals right there. I appreciate that.
1: That's what I'm saying.
2: He's a ranch hand in a pinch, man. Hotter than the red on the cattle brand. Cause she's a gold digger with a quick trigger. A cast iron skillet swinging lid flipper.

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Pablo on Taste of Country Nights. Riley Green was just on the Theo Von podcast, and everybody thinks that Riley Green just has no sense of humor by the way he was acting. He just has a dry sense of humor. That's just Riley Green. You can't have it all. He's got the looks. He can sing. He can't be funny, too. He's trying, you know. Here he is with Think As You Drunk, Taste of Country Nights. Just

0: New country there from Riley Green. That one's called Think As You Drunk on Taste of Country Nights. I got Bill on the phone. What's up, Bill?
1: I'm just glad that all this World Cup soccer stuff is finally over with. I never even liked soccer one bit, and all of a sudden, it's all over my TV. I can't get away from it. Thank goodness it's over, because soccer is just not my sport, you know what I mean? But you keep playing them tunes, man.
0: Dude, I'm the same way. I don't understand soccer. There's a couple reasons why. The time counts up, and I don't understand. I don't know when the game is over. And then people are like, oh, it's 90 minutes or whatever. But then they add extra time at the end, and you don't know. I don't know. I can't follow along with soccer. I'm right there with you, man. I'm glad the World Cup is finally over.
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That's us, Sleepless on the Second Shift. Luke Combs there, Taste of Country Nights with Evan Paul. And make sure your work speakers can handle Ella Langley Choosing Texas, because I'm about to play it. And I know you're going to crank it up. It's coming up after Nate Smith on Taste of Country Nights. Now,

Taste of Country Nights with Evan Paul. This one goes out to anybody that is trying to date somebody who says they just have a friend. Why is he still calling you darling? Why is he still calling you all the time? Here's Chase Matthew on Taste of Country Nights. Why is he

0: New country there from Luke Bryan. That one's called Country and She Knows It on Taste of Country Nights. Here we go again. A man claiming to be a time traveler from the year 2045. He made a batch of eerie predictions, but here's the thing. He made these predictions while hooked to a lie detector test, and he passed. So that's kind of weird. Among the time traveler from 2045's predictions is that everybody will be microchipped like pets by 2045. He said he already has one implanted in his hand called the One. The other thing the time traveler from 2045 that passed a lie detector says is that humans will merge with robots and that time travelers like he will zip around in modern UFOs anytime they want. And he claims that aliens are land on Earth in August 2028 and everybody will know. Now, normally I wouldn't believe any of this, but how does he pass a lie detector test while saying this? I don't know. I kind of believe some of this stuff. Well, hey, I'm no time traveler, but I can predict the future, and that is Morgan Wallen Cowgirls is going to be on the radio next on Taste of Country Nights. 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

0: 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Hello.
1: This is Aaron and my friend Ashley, and we work at an ice cream parlor, and it closes at 10 o'clock, but it's been really, really slow tonight. So me and my friend decided to shut down a little bit early, and we're going to go catch a movie.
0: Oh, which ice cream shop y'all work at?
1: I'm not going to say which one I work at because I don't want to get in trouble.
0: Good choice. Thank you guys for listening tonight. Here's Dustin Lynch and Easy to Love on Taste of Country Nights.

Shaboozy there with good news on Taste of Country Nights. Next, we'll talk about what's trending in country music news. It involves Morgan Wallen. It's coming up after this one. Stella Lefty and Boston on Taste of Country Nights. On a

0: that's a track right there. I love that. Stella Lefty, and the song is called Boston on Taste of Country Nights. Evan Paul here. 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

Josh Ross, Hate How You Look on Taste of Country Nights. It's Evan Paul, and I'm not judging how you look. Hey, we're all here at work. Let's just get this work done. Russell Dickerson is coming up. I got Ella Langley and Morgan Wallen on the way after Luke Combs and Hurricane on Taste of Country Nights.

Hello, Langley and Morgan Wallen there with I Can't Love You Anymore on Taste of Country Nights. I love putting this song on when I'm around people that don't listen to country music because they hear it and they go, what is this? I like it. Yeah, it's Russell Dickerson, Happened to Me on Taste of Country Nights.

0: New country there from Jelly Roll. That one's called Hands Up on Taste of Country Nights. A new survey is showing that parents are going into debt to cover back-to-school shopping. 1,000 parents were surveyed, and more than half already have credit card debt, and 45% of them expect to take on more credit card debt in order to pay for the supplies and the things that kids need for school. Half of people admit they sacrifice family essentials like groceries or other bills to be able to pay for back-to-school needs. The reason I'm telling you this is because I don't want you to have to do that. I got a $500 prepaid Visa gift card called Hall Pass Cash that's going to help you get them kids back to school without racking up any credit card debt. The way to get your $500 prepaid Visa gift card is to go to tasteofcountry.com or download the free Taste of Country app and click on the search bar and type in Hall Pass Cash, and that's how you get that $500 prepaid Visa gift card. 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I'm coming back with a hearty written song for Blake Shelton called God Gave Me You. That's next on Taste of Country Nights.
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Taste of Country Nights with Evan Paul. I know some of y'all out there are singing a song called All My Exes Are Now Blocked, but here's Lauren Elena's new song, All My Exes, featuring Chase Matthew. It's on Taste of Country Nights. Another

0: Morgan Wallen there on Taste of Country Nights. I'm Evan Paul. I got Lainey Wilson in here with me. Who doesn't love Lainey Wilson? You got so many friends in the industry.
1: I have so many friends in the industry, and they do, a lot of them treat me like I'm their little sister. I mean, even Colson and Dale, they all kind of treat me that way, which I love because they fight for me.

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0: 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She

Ella Langley, that is Be Her on Taste of Country Nights. This new song from Cole Swindell, it's called Girl Dad, and it's partly written for his dad that passed away.

0: New country. That's Cole Swindell. It's called Girl Dad on Taste of Country Nights. Shout out to a bunch of strangers in Wyoming who got together. A 7-year-old was having a birthday party and nobody showed up. Everybody had to cancel. So her mom put it on social media and all of a sudden 150 people within an hour responded to the mother's social media post. Several families showed up to the party to help make the day special. The girl's mom says the experience helped her daughter make new friends and reminded their family of the power of community kindness. That is amazing. Also, isn't it crazy how the older we get, the less we want people to come to our birthday parties? I don't even want my birthday acknowledged nowadays, you know? Hey, coming up next, Luke Bryan's on the way, and the new one from the newly married Taylor Swift. It's called I Knew It, I Knew You. It's off the Toy Story 5 soundtrack, and that's next on Taste of Country Nights with Evan Paul.
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My wife and I are coming up on our 10th wedding anniversary, and I ask her every day, please, dear Lord, let me get a tattoo that says God is great, beer is good, and people are crazy. And in the spirit of happy wife, happy life, I'm not going to be getting that one. It's Billy Currington on Taste of Country Nights. This old

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0: Country there from Thomas Rhett. That one's called After All the Bars Are Closed, a taste of country nights. What's something else you could do after all the bars are closed? Try to set a Guinness Book of World Records record for popping the most balloons with a plunger in 30 seconds. Yes, a guy named Andre Ortoff popped 60 balloons in 30 seconds. Set the Guinness Book of World Records. Took the record from Kevin Dane, who set it in back in 2023. So this isn't a one-time thing. People are trying to break the world record of popping balloons with a plunger. Andre says, quote, "It was a lot of fun. I really enjoyed attempting unusual and entertaining records, and this one definitely made me smile." So if you're looking for a little after-the-bar entertainment, you know, catch your Uber home, blow up 60 balloons, grab a plunger, see what happens. Call me and let me know how it goes. Coming up next, I got Morgan Wallen on the way, John Morgan as well, and Graylin James with Water at a Wedding. Coming up, a taste of country nights. Speeding while driving gives you less time to react. Another car could turn out in front of you. A pedestrian could be walking their dog. Follow the speed limit to keep them safe. Speeding catches up with you. Paid for by NHTSA.
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0: Taste of Country Nights. Evan Paul hanging with Hardy. You got a lot of tattoos, man. What's your latest tattoo?
1: Actually, it's right here on my thigh.
0: The NASCAR driver,
1: Martin Truex Jr., tattooed his own number.
2: Okay, give me some more juice on that.
1: He raced in the Daytona 500, and the next day, me and my buddy FaceTimed him and said, it was on the retreat with Brantley Gilbert, and said, I bet you won't come to Texas and hunt pigs with us. And he was like, I'll do it. And he literally hopped on a jet, and he came down there. And while we were down there, I was like, dude, he had never given a tattoo before. Brantley had his tattoo gun, and I said, if you'll tattoo your own NASCAR number in the font, I'll get it. And he was like, all right. And he did it. It looks pretty good.

0: Morgan Wallen there, encouraging you to hang out and wait for your ex to come back around. It's Evan Paul on Taste of Country Nights. Shout out to Gavin, Adrian, and Tim, who are working tonight over at Miller Electric. Thank you for having us on while you get that work done on the second shift. Now it's Graylin James with Water at a Wedding on Taste of Country Nights.
1: Well,

0: new country. That's Graylin James. It's called Water at a Wedding on Taste of Country Nights. Evan Paul here. Let's get a look at what's trending in country music news at tasteofcountry.com. 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But what do you get somebody that can get anything in the world that they want? Gavin Adcock figured it out. He got a taxidermied deer butt that was turned into... You just have to see it. It involves bull horns, turkey feet, and more. 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

0: Kicking off your Taste of Country Night's top three most requested countdown. In at number three, that was Luke Combs and Be By You. In at number two tonight.
1: Howdy, friends and neighbors. It's Zach Topp, and it looks like we're both here working the second shift together. Good to see you, coworker. 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
0: He's bringing back that classic country sound here, South of Sanity. 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

the top spot once again tonight. That's Ella Langley, Choosing Texas, on your Taste of Country Nights top three most requested. Now, if your favorite song didn't make the countdown, you got to get on it tomorrow. 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Here's Jelly Roll now with Halfway to Hell on Taste of Country Nights.

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0: is new country from Shane Proffitt. It's called Long Live Country. On Taste of Country Nights with Evan Paul. I'm about to do the least countryest thing ever, and my computer here at work says it needs to restart, and then it says it needs to update. I have no idea what I'm doing, but I'm just going to hit okay. So if you don't hear me for a minute, it's because I can't figure out how to get back on the radio because my computer shut down. But if you do hear from me, I'll be right back with Hardy featuring Tim McGraw, Morgan Wallen, and Eric Church MacArthur. That's coming up next on Taste of Country Nights. Wish me luck as I reset my computer.
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Sam Hunt on Taste of Country Nights. I got a double shot of Morgan Wallen. I got Better coming up after Hardy, Tim McGraw, Eric Church, and Morgan Wallen and MacArthur on Taste of Country Nights.

0: Taste of Country Nights. I'm hanging out with Chris Young. Tell me the story of Famous Friends, like when you first put it out, the one with Kane Brown.
1: This is just one of those really special moments where kind of everything worked just right. Like writing this song could have gone horribly wrong. Like think about trying to go, hey, I want to write a song about the town I grew up in, but I don't want to write about the town, I want to write about the people. And I want to make it this kind of different thing where I'm like, they're famous, but they're not because they're, you know, everybody knows them there.
0: Yeah.
1: And the fact that that song came together and then he wanted to be a part of it and sing on it, I mean, it's just amazing.

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Scotty McCreery there featuring Hootie and the Blowfish. That one's called Bottle Rockets. By the way, Darius Rucker, you know, the lead singer of Hootie and the Blowfish, he said recently that he's got about 2 years left before he retires. He's going to officially take them boots off. Here's John Party's new one, Taste of Country Nights. She's got-

0: shift. Americans surveyed say they feel like they need $1.2 million in their bank account to retire. Now, I don't know about you, but the way my bank account looks right now, I'm going to be here for the rest of my life, so get used to it. Coming up next, I got George Burge and Luke Bryan, Shaboozy and Jelly Roll, and a brand new song from Tyler Nance called Keeps Me Sane, as we try to stay sane on this second shift. Thanks for tuning in to Taste of Country Nights.
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0: Are overnight workers actually the healthiest people on the planet? It's possible, according to a new study. That's Matt Geiger with String By on the third shift. I'm Brett Allen. And now you're saying, look, there's no way that working overnight could be good for you, right? The hours are crazy. We eat like crazy. Well, the American Heart Association says that it might have something to do with what you drink. Consuming up to 5 cups of coffee a day is generally safe for most adults. And according to a scientific statement released last week, the association said that it actually suggests regularly consuming caffeinated coffee without added sugars, flavors, or cream was linked to a lower risk of type 2 diabetes, heart disease, stroke, heart failure, and some irregular heart rhythm. So if you were wondering if drinking all that coffee is good for you, according to this study, I'm sure there will be another one tomorrow. According to this study, we could be the healthiest people on the planet.
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8: The KCRG TV9 First Alert forecast. Mostly clear skies are likely tonight with a low near 51. Partly cloudy skies stick around as we get into Thursday with a high near 77. And mostly cloudy skies as we get into the night on Thursday with a low of 59. That's your TV9 First Alert forecast. I'm weather intern Kylie Phillip on 98.1 KHAWK.
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Not sure I would describe myself as one of them, but whoever decided to put olive oil on watermelon, evidently that's catching on. 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We all

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foursome confirmation. We saw them at CMA Fest, and we've been waiting for confirmation that Florida-Georgia Line is coming back. But Tyler Hubbard has done it. They're coming back in 2027. Here's Florida-Georgia Line and

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Hey, just your daily reminder that if you haven't downloaded our app, it's a really great thing to have on your phone. 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Always have music everywhere. 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Here's Bailey Zimmerman, Chevy

0: Willie Nelson has Trigger. B.B. King had Lucille. Caroline Jones has Big Mama. It's the Third Shift. I'm Brett Allen. There's Caroline Jones, and you're it for me, honey, on the Third Shift. If you don't know what Trigger is, or Lucille, they're famous guitarists held by very famous musicians. And Caroline Jones is one of those musicians that actually names all of her guitars also. She's actually got one called Ruby. It's a Cherry Collings. And her 12-string acoustic is called Big Mama. She's got a banjo named Starfish. And, you know, it's just something that she normally travels with a ton of stringed guitars. So, or stringed instruments, I should say. So to name them is, you know, it's just a kind of a fun way to kind of connect with each instrument.
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8: KCRG TV9 First Alert forecast. Mostly clear skies are likely tonight with a low near 51. Partly cloudy skies stick around as we get into Thursday with a high near 77. And mostly cloudy skies as we get into the night on Thursday with a low of 59. That's your TV9 First Alert forecast. I'm weather intern Kylie Phillip on 98.1 K-Hawk.
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Riley Green took a little bit of time to spend with Theo Von, comedian Theo Von, on his This Past Weekend podcast. And a lot of people kind of slammed him for being arrogant, while others say that, no, it was just a dry sense of humor. Watch the podcast. Let me know. What do you think? It's Riley Green. Just think.

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2: The Catholic Daughters of America is holding its national convention in Coralville right now through July 26th, and it's the largest single convention ever held in the city. There are over 1,000 delegates attending the event.
1: Attendees will also visit other eastern Iowa cities, including Iowa City, Cedar Rapids, and the Amana colonies. And the convention will generate over $1.7 million in economic impact for the city of Coralville. Get more information on this story on the free-to-download 98.1 K-Hawk app.
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you're one of those people that absolutely love brand new country. You love hearing stuff first before everybody else. You're going to want to stick around with me for just a couple more minutes. I've got New After Two on the way. It's six brand new songs in a row. We call it New After Two, and it's starting right after Charles Wesley Godwin.

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0: 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On a

Hearing that song everywhere these days. Stella Lefty, that's Boston on the third shift. I'm Brett Allen with New After Two. Six brand new songs in a row. Here's Alexandra Kay. Where

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Hang out for some brand new country from Blake Shelton on New After 2. Plus, he's still calling out people who didn't wish him a happy birthday, which was over a month ago. We'll get to that after Chase Matthews' new one. Here's Holding It Down on New After 2 on the Third Shift.

0: Blake Shelton poking a little fun at Luke Bryan on Instagram recently. There's his new one, Let Him In Anyway, on the third shift. I'm Brett Allen. May remember, about a month ago, he actually jumped on Trace Adkins and Trace's wife for not wishing him a happy birthday. He thanked everybody for wishing him a happy birthday, but made sure to point out that that Trace had not wished him a happy birthday. And just last weekend, he did it again. He was blaming Luke Bryan's manager, Kerry Edwards, said, "Just found out that Kerry Edwards wanted me to play Crash My Playa next year, but Luke Bryan didn't want me there." He also asked Kerry to not wish me a happy birthday. Man, I'm telling you, man, it's tough to be a friend of Luke Bryan's, of Blake Shelton's. Luke did actually respond and said, "Well, I guess this is your open invitation then," and then encouraged people to buy tickets, which is really kind of brilliant.
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6: The KCRG TV9 First Alert forecast. Mostly clear skies are likely tonight with a low near 51. Partly cloudy skies stick around as we get into Thursday with a high near 77. And mostly cloudy skies as we get into the night on Thursday with a low of 59. That's your TV9 First Alert forecast. I'm weather intern Kylie Phillip on 98.1 KHAWK.
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Isla Langley had a bit of a wardrobe malfunction while she was playing in Baltimore not too long ago. Luckily, she was quick on the draw and had a Baltimore Ravens jersey ready to go. If you haven't seen this story, it's up right now.

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bringing you brand new country all night on the third shift to help your night pass by. I'm Brett Allen. I've got Zach Brown Band coming up, Ella Langley and Morgan Wallen. But first, Tyler Hubbard. Here's Land.

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I'm going to try and save you a little bit of money here. Now, if you're thinking about doing some shopping anytime at this time of night, don't. I'll explain why coming up after Luke Bryan. Here's Country and She Knows It on The Third Shift.

0: That's new from Cole Wetzel. It's Hurts Like You on the Third Shift. I'm Brett Allen. If you're thinking about doing some shopping right now, maybe put your phone down for a little bit and listen to this. They did a study to find out when Americans shop online and what they're adding to their carts. And they found out that 3 in 4 adults make unplanned purchases during late night shopping sessions. So if you're shopping right now, you're probably just doing, it's just an impulse purchase. It might not be something that you need. And they don't always remember the next day. All of a sudden something shows up on your front porch and you're like, when did I get this? 13% of people have woken up to a confirmation email for something that they have no memory of ordering. So yeah, if you're thinking about shopping right now, maybe just, wait until the morning.
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9: The KCRG TV9 First Alert forecast. Mostly clear skies are likely tonight with a low near 51. Partly cloudy skies stick around as we get into Thursday with a high near 77. And mostly cloudy skies as we get into the night on Thursday with a low of 59. That's your TV9 First Alert forecast. I'm weather intern Kylie Phillip on 98.1 K-Hawk.
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It's the Third Shift. I'm Brett Allen. According to a recent study, 55% of people have not changed this easily changeable thing in the last 3 years. What is it? 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
1: It's unfortunately getting more and more expensive to buy a house. But which cities in Linn County have the highest price tag on homes for sale?
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That's useless trivia. The question today, 55% of people haven't changed this easily changeable thing in the last 3 years. What is it? If you guess their voicemail greeting, you're right. I looked it up. I was like, well, how often should we be changing it? According to experts, every 6 to 12

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1: Well, if you're looking for one more thing to worry about, the U.S. emergency oil reserves have hit their lowest level since 1983. 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
0: I swear that

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getting ready to close up shop on the third shift. We've been here all night. If you're just starting your day, thanks so much for starting with us. And we've got more of Today's Country lined up for you all morning long. I'm Brett Allen with Blake Shelton. Here's Boys Around Here.

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0: brand new from Ashley Cook. It's Baby Blues on the third shift from her self-titled sophomore album. She's getting excited about that one. Coming out August 14th, a 15-song track list. She just released it the other day and did it, I mean, really cool. This is like very creative way. She didn't just, you know, put together a, you know, like a list of things and put it up. She put on a jacket, and on the back of the jacket, yeah, are all the song titles listed right down the back of the jacket, which is pretty cool. Of course, there's some other symbols on there, a glass of wine, there's a bronze star, and I didn't realize she actually wrote every song on the album along with some pretty big songwriting stars, and again, comes out August 14th. Titled Ashley Cook.
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8: The KCRG TV9 First Alert forecast. Mostly clear skies are likely tonight with a low near 51. Partly cloudy skies stick around as we get into Thursday with a high near 77. And mostly cloudy skies as we get into the night on Thursday with a low of 59. That's your TV9 First Alert forecast. I'm weather intern Kylie Phillip on 98.1 KHAWK.
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cowgirl. Every week, it feels like there are bigger names that Ella Langley is tying with her song Choosing Texas. Last time, it was Whitney Houston, Mariah Carey. Now add Elton John and Bruno Mars to the names that she's tying on these lists. Here's Love and Life Again. Season.

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2: 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There are over 1,000 delegates attending the event.
1: 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And the convention will generate over $1.7 million in economic impact for the city of Coralville. 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

0: want my horse back.
1: Cody Johnson with a brand new one. There's Horseback on the third shift. It's going to do it for me. Guys, have a great day. The morning show's ready to go next. Here's Sam Hunt.

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0: Number one for New Country, Morgan Wallen, Post Malone, and I Ain't Coming Back. Good morning, it's Brandon Cortland. We are back Thursday morning. Our first evening at the Great Jones County Fair is tonight.
1: It's imminent.
0: It's coming up.
1: You know, I'm not mad, though, about the weather.
0: Oh, my gosh.
1: Last night felt so good. I almost wanted to spend time outside.
0: Wow, good for you.
1: I know.
0: It's beautiful. This morning, I know it's in the 50s. I had my window open a little bit
1: The way in. Just, cracked mine,
0: oh
1: too.
0: Oh, my gosh. It's just gorgeous. So I know another day of highs in the 70s today. It's going to be a beautiful night for Bailey Zimmerman out of the Great Jones County Fair in Monticello. We will be there inside the main gate. Look for the station truck. We'll be hanging out there for a while. Getting you signed up for the first pair of tickets for the first country show that ends up getting announced for 2027, whatever that might be.
1: Yeah, we used to be able to make that announcement at the shows pre-COVID.
0: Yep.
1: But now things are just a little bit different in the music industry, so we have to abide by the rules, even when it sucks.
0: Do we? Can't we be rule breakers?
1: Listen, I wish we knew. I wish we had that secret brewing, but we don't even know.
0: We got nothing brewing. At least not that.
1: We did have a conversation, though, the other day when we were driving to Des Moines.
0: Yeah.
1: Like, who could potentially be a headliner at the Great Jones County Fair? And we came up with quite a few names.
0: Yeah, we were thinking about people that hadn't been there yet.
1: People that hadn't been there yet, people that are maybe on their way up.
0: Yep.
1: Or like just kind of heading down from their peak. I feel like that's the sweet spot, you know?
0: Yeah, and I know a lot of people are like, why won't they get Morgan Wallen?
1: Because it's like millions of dollars.
0: It's a lot.
1: It's so much money.
0: Yeah.
1: Like the top artists in country music are so expensive to book.
0: Yeah.
1: Just like the top artists in any genre.
0: Yeah. So, I mean, I think there's definitely a limit, but it's a pretty high ceiling. As far as who, I mean, look at this year's acts.
1: I know. We got a little bit of everything.
0: You know, Megan Maroney, Riley Green, those are two of the top names in country music. And they're in Monticello this weekend. Bailey Zimmerman, a young up-and-coming act who's going to put on a heck of a show tonight.
1: By the way, I don't know if you saw this, but I was updating my concert article yesterday of all of the upcoming shows coming to Iowa. And I know you and I have talked about how at some point we would love to go see a show at the Surf Ballroom.
0: Yeah, I really would.
1: Did you see Midland is coming to the Surf Ballroom?
0: Oh, see, that would be an awesome show.
1: I knew it. I knew as soon as I saw it, I was like, I have to tell Bree.
0: I knew it. I knew you. What's the date? Do you remember the date of the show?
1: I think it's in September. Let me double check. But
0: that would be a great show to see
1: I
0: at
1: know.
0: Surf. All right. Maybe that's the one we go to.
1: I think we could.
0: Is it on a weekend, though?
1: Friday, September 4th.
0: Friday night show in... Oh.
1: I know. We could go to Clear Lake.
0: Oh, my gosh. Okay.
1: I mean you, because I will still be in Ireland.
0: Oh, okay. Well, I'll take pictures.
1: Thanks. I'll send you pictures from Ireland.
0: Somehow I think yours will be better, but that's fine.
1: Angel White is the opener. I don't know who that is, but
0: okay.
1: What a cool show that would be.
0: That's the kind of show I want to see at the Surf Ball.
1: Yes.
0: That's
1: awesome. It feels right, you know?
0: Getting started here on a Thursday. Lots to talk about. I had a really bad Wednesday yesterday.
1: Oh, no.
0: I'll tell you a couple of reasons why coming up. It's just one of those days. Just a no good, horrible.
1: It's just one of those days.
0: When I don't want to wake up. Everything is bleeped. Everything sucks. It's a Fred Durst Thursday with Brandon Cortland.
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Number one for New Country, it's Brandon Cortland. John Party coming to Cedar Rapids on Thursday night, November 12th. And you can win tickets again with us this morning at 8 a.m. Here's Last Night Lonely.

0: Number one for New Country, it's Brandon Cortland with Morgan Wallen. I'm the problem. Good morning, it's Brandon Cortland.
1: You sure are.
0: Yesterday I was.
1: Oh, no.
0: Yesterday was just kind of an interesting Wednesday. So, first of all, the day got off to a really good start. We had so much fun on the show yesterday.
1: We got to eat candy.
0: Yeah, I mean, how is that a bad day?
1: By the way, Canadian Kit Kats, far superior to American Kit Kats.
0: America, you've got some work to do.
1: Yeah, for real.
0: Canada's kicking your butt on the Kit Kat front.
1: They really are.
0: So we had some candy on the air. Then one of our coworkers, Tom, brought in Dunkers Donuts from Quickstar.
1: What a beautiful moment that was.
0: And so I had more of those than I should have.
1: Yeah, you had two.
0: And then about 10:35 or 10:40 yesterday,
1: you walked in the studio and you said, candy, chocolate, and donuts.
0: Yeah.
1: That was a mistake.
0: My body was shutting down. So that was the beginning of an omen that maybe the rest of your Wednesday isn't going to go so well. So I get home from work, and the first domino to fall yesterday, our daughter Carly is once again flying out to Seattle for a couple of weeks to spend time with her uncle and his son that she helps take care of. She's going to spend a couple of weeks out there, but she flies out Saturday.
1: Okay.
0: And so this year, we thought that maybe Carly would be a big girl and be an adult and not use the unaccompanied minor program that airlines offer. And that is, if you're under the age of 18 and you're flying alone, the unaccompanied minor program that you can sign up for allows you to have a chaperone from when you get off the plane to the moment they put you on your next flight.
1: Okay, so it's somebody to guide you. Yeah,
0: it's really a nice service, especially if you're not comfortable. Her connecting flight is in O'Hare. And so she's like, I don't want to do...
1: That's the worst.
0: I don't want to do O'Hare by myself. And so when the flights were initially booked, Holly's brother did not sign Carly up for the program.
1: Uh-oh.
0: And then Carly was like, I really want the program. So I had to call American Airlines. I had to wait, and I had to get a call back, and then I had to go through that process. Bottom line is, it's done, and she'll be taken care of. But it's an extra $300.
1: Oh! What?
0: That was fun fact number one.
1: What?
0: I know it's
1: for somebody to walk her from a gate to another gate. It's $300. Give me a break.
0: Yeah.
1: Give me a break. Break me off
0: a piece of that Kit Kat. But
1: this is really come full circle. We
0: didn't even plan that. We didn't plan it, folks.
1: Ridiculous.
0: Okay. And so then the next thing that happens is I get a text from my son. Always good news when Chase texts me out of the blue in the afternoon.
1: Usually it's asking for money.
0: Well, this one will cost me money because he informed us a week before he moves into his new apartment in Ames that his new apartment, it turns out, is not furnished.
1: Oh.
0: And I said, excuse me? He goes, yeah, it was an extra $125 a month if it's furnished. And I go, you're telling me this a week before you move in?
1: Okay, but how much is it going to be?

0: to furnish the apartment. Is he living with other people?
1: Yes, he's living with three other guys.
0: So
1: I said,
0: does somebody's parents have stuff in their basement?
1: They better, because if he likes things like couches, he's not getting one from me.
0: Oh, this is going to be a true college kid's apartment.
1: Yeah. Crates, just things to sit on that aren't actual furniture.
0: A TV on the floor.
1: Well, he's got a TV, but he doesn't have a desk. He doesn't have a bed. He has a bed, but I don't know if it's the bed at home will fit into his apartment. So,
0: yeah, I mean, it has to. At least the mattress will. Mattress on the floor, TV on the floor, camping chairs in the living room.
1: Yeah. Yeah, that is your life now.
0: I'm trying to think. I think I have like some dishes and like silverware and stuff, if that's something that they need.
1: Okay, well, I will keep that in mind. I will file that away.
0: Okay.
1: And then, Cortland, the icing on the Wednesday crap cake is I got a jury duty summons in the mail yesterday. Yep.
0: You know what, though? I've kind of always wanted to do jury duty. Just to like have the experience. Maybe it's because I am so invested in true crime.
1: Fortunately for me, it's right after Radiothon. So I have to call the Friday of Radiothon. They send you a notice and it says, please call this number after a certain time on, and for me, August 14th. And that will tell me whether there is going to be a trial during my specific week. And then, of course, if there is, then I'd have to go in and be questioned. And here's the thing. I don't know if I would ever be selected for jury duty because we are members of the media.
0: Yeah.
1: And the chances we haven't heard about what is possibly going to trial is pretty slim.
0: Yeah, but they usually want to know, like, how much about it do you know?
1: That's true.
0: And has there been something in your life that has been similar to that that would prevent you from being unbiased?
1: So anyway, I got my juror number and everything. I got my little badge.
0: I've only ever been summoned one time, and it was when I was living in Michigan. And I had to call the day of, and I called, and they're like, we don't need anybody. And I was like, sweet.
1: So, yeah.
0: And then I went about my day.
1: So anyway, that'll be going down the Friday of Radiothon. I have to call, and I'll let you know if I get summoned for a jury.
0: Crazy.
1: It would be kind of cool, wouldn't it?
0: I know, to be able to like have that experience, unless it was one where you're like sequestered for a month, you know.
1: Oh,
0: that wouldn't be too
1: fun. I mean,
0: they
1: do pay you, but I mean, the amount of work I would miss would equal out to a good payday.
0: And
1: so.
0: You would have to, you wouldn't be able to communicate with people in the same way either.
1: So there you go. That
0: but
1: was my Wednesday.
0: You get to live in a hotel for a month. So that'd be nice.
1: That was my Wednesday. I'm ready to go to the fair and have a corn dog. I'm done.
0: A Jurassic corn dog?
1: Jurassic jury duty. It's Brain and Cortland.
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8: The TV9 First Alert forecast, partly cloudy, comfy with mid and upper 70s today. Tonight, more clouds will drop to the upper 50s. Friday, partly cloudy with highs in the upper 70s. Saturday and Sunday, warmer with 80s and 90s. From the TV9 First Alert Weather Lab, I'm Justin Roberts.

0: number one for new country. That's Dustin Lynch and Easy to Love. It's Brandon Cortland. Easy to love, hard to quit. Yeah, we're like
1: disappointing when you meet us in real life.
0: More like your grandpa's favorite cigarette. So we have so many concert tickets we're giving away. And that includes the Jackson County Fair in Maquoketa. Dylan Scott, Ashley Cook going to be out there on August 1st.
1: I don't know if you follow Ashley Cook on social media, but I'll tell you what. She has been posting some bangers online. She's got some really good songs.
0: She is one of those up-and-coming female artists that I think you don't sleep on Ashley Cook. Okay?
1: And she's absolutely stunning, too, by the way.
0: So if you want to go see that show at the Jackson County Fair, listen for the sounder of Dylan Scott, Ashley Cook songs. When you hear it, be caller 10.
1: It's the same one we've been playing all week, so you should be familiar with it by now. It's already Thursday.
0: So boom, that's it. Tickets are yours. You're at the fair. You're having fun. You're singing along. New truck.
1: Yes, just like that.
0: Probably better. Your chance to win early this morning. We're doing them at 6:10.
1: Yes, so keep an eye out or an ear out or both.
0: I was watching. I didn't see anything.
1: If you're driving, keep your eye out.
0: Please, drive safe. Win tickets. It's Brandon
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0: Tony just after 6. That was Bailey Zimmerman. Can't wait to see him tonight at the Great Jones County Fair.
1: Woohoo!
0: Going to be a gorgeous day. Highs in the 70s today. Perfect day to get out to the fairgrounds. Hey, speaking of the fair, a different fair. Tickets were for the Jackson County Fair concert featuring Dylan Scott and Ashley Cook. We'll give those away coming up in 10 minutes. Wow, that's early.
1: Yeah, it is. So just don't go anywhere yet.
0: Let the winning commence.
1: Don't get out of your car.
0: Also on the way at 6:30. A beverage that involves ranch?
1: Yeah.
0: What are we doing here?
1: Oh, I'm going to tell you all about it.
0: I can't wait to hear. Right, I'm Thomas Rhett. It's Unforgettable. It's Brady and Cortland.

0: Brandon Cortland, good morning. You are caller number 10.
1: All right. Woo. Great.
2: All right. Who's this? Where are you calling from this morning?
1: This is Rob, and I'm calling from Homestead.
2: All right, Rob, you've got a pair of tickets to see Dylan Scott and Ashley Cook at the Jackson County Fair. That concert's on August 1st. Way to go.
1: All right, thank you.
2: Nice job, Rob, winning bright and early on a Thursday. Have a chance to win tickets coming up tomorrow morning to see that show at the Jackson County Fair. It's Brandon Cortland coming up. We'll be talking about all the different kinds of beverages you can get at fairs this year, the Iowa State Fair, but there's another beverage at a fair in the Midwest that has caught Cortland's attention.
0: Not in a good way.
2: No, not at all. That's coming up here at around 6:30. It's Brandon Cortland. Good morning.
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Number one for new country, it's Burning Cortland on a This or That Thursday. And we're doing a classic country song battle. We'll reveal your choices coming up at around 6:45. Right now, it's Tucker Wetmore and Wind Up Missing You.

0: Number one, Purdue Country, Ella Langley with Morgan Wallen. And I can't love you anymore. Good morning. It's Brandon Cortland. We have spent a lot of time talking about a lot of the new foods coming to the fairs, including the new foods at the Iowa State Fair. We even got to try a bunch when we went over to Des Moines. There are also lots of beverages and lots of different options as far as what you can drink at fairs and festivals.
1: So the Iowa State Fair on Tuesday announced all of this year's new beverages. Just like there's a new food contest, there's a new beverage contest, and they have alcoholic and non-alcoholic options. Like there is a cotton candy beer. There is a frozen Red Bull watermelon margarita.
0: Hello there.
1: There's a PBJ beer. There's a Sour Patch Buddies watermelon sour. There's even a drink called the Stinger, which is a wine-based margarita with a mango habanero flavor. And it's served with a scorpion on a stick.
0: You wake up the next morning wondering why you sting and you can't remember anything. Why your mouth hurts, you're like, well, I don't know what I'm doing.
1: There's one I think you'll really enjoy, though, Brain. It's called the Banana Cream Latte.
0: Yes, please.
1: And it's a latte layered with banana flavor, espresso, and a vanilla cream finish. And there's no alcohol in that one.
0: Smooth
1: so
0: and banana-like. I love it.
1: You can enjoy it.
0: I guess I can.
1: But I want to talk about a different Midwest state fair. And that would be our neighbors over in Minnesota. So they announced their new foods and beverages this year. And they have a ranch dressing flavored beer.
0: Do you remember when Jones Soda came out with like the ranch flavored soda?
1: Mm-hmm.
0: It's nightmare fuel. Okay. I just can't imagine. So what's in this? We'll see if maybe we can down one of these. Okay.
1: I don't think I could.
0: No.
1: So it's described as a ranch dressing flavored cream ale, blending smooth malts with hints of buttermilk, herbs, and spices. It will be poured into a glass that features a, quote, savory ranch seasoned salt rim.
0: Ooh, I like some ranch on my rim.
1: So if it's not bad enough, they're like, you need more ranch dressing? Try this ranch seasoning on the rim.
0: Yeah, I don't know.
1: I don't think I can get behind this.
0: And listen, you're as big a fan of ranch as there is.
1: I mean, there's good ranch dressing that I would eat completely plain.
0: That you would just...
1: I would do a shot of ranch.
0: You take a shot
1: dressing
0: of really good ranch, yes.
1: But trying to combine it with beer? I know this is not the first time this has been attempted, but obviously this is making headlines because it's a main attraction at the Minnesota State Fair. So I'm wondering how many people are willing to try it.
0: You really got to love ranch, or you've really got to be a few beers in to not care what's in your beer.
1: Or you really got to be a bit of a daredevil.
0: Yeah. I mean, listen, I know there are a lot of people out there like, I'll try anything. Well, here you go. Have some ranch in your beer. So let us know if you head up to the Minnesota State Fair.

0: Maybe try yourself a ranch beer and give us a full report. Otherwise, man, Iowa State Fair, all kinds of great food and beverages to try out next month.
1: Mm-hmm.
0: It's Brandon Cortland. Hey, it's a Throwback Thursday. And in honor of the Great Jones County Fair, we're going to do all throwbacks today from artists who have appeared at the Great Jones County Fair.
1: Also on a Throwback Thursday, we have a This or That Thursday with a few throwback ballads for you. I think today's is going to be so tough.
0: It's a ballad battle, or as Cortland called it,
1: a bladdle.
0: Sounds like a bladder issue, if I'm being completely honest. It's Brandon Cortland.
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5: The TV9 First Alert forecast: partly cloudy, comfy with mid and upper 70s today. Tonight, more clouds will drop to the upper 50s. Friday, partly cloudy with highs in the upper 70s. Saturday and Sunday, warmer with 80s and 90s. From the TV9 First Alert Weather Lab, I'm Justin Roberts.
6: 54 in Cedar Rapids, 57 in Waterloo. It's raining Cortland. And here's Billy Currington. It don't hurt like it used to.

number one for New Country. It's Brandon and Cortland, our Throwback Thursday theme artist that played the Great Jones County Fair. Reba was there in 1985. We'll hear from her coming up after Luke Combs at Sleepless in a Hotel Room.

0: Don't say both. And don't say either one, because we know you have a preference. It's This or That Thursday with Brain and Cortland.
1: Well, we haven't done a classic country song battle in a bit. And today, it's a ballad battle.
2: You know, I really thought today's was going to be tougher.
1: Oh, it might get closer yet. Hang in there.
2: But it's right now, George Strait's dominating.
1: So we have two classic country ballads from the 90s. You even said these came out the same year, correct? 1992?
2: Okay, so it looks like Neon Moon actually came out in 1991.
1: Okay.
2: So, I don't know.
1: So, George Strait, I Cross My Heart. Of course, it's a classic ballad. It's from the Pure Country motion picture soundtrack.
2: Yes, that one was from 1992.
1: That George Strait starred in the movie. And Neon Moon from Brooks and Dunn. These are both 90s country staples. Okay, if you're putting together any 90s playlist, both of these songs are on there.
2: All right, so if you had to choose one or the other, I know it's a tough choice. Which one are you going with?
1: Well, I'm going to go with the one that gets requested more often than any other song on a Throwback Thursday. More people want to hear I Cross My Heart by George Strait.
2: See, I'm on Team Neon Moon all the way.
1: Once again, I can't fault anyone for choosing either of these songs. They're fantastic songs.
2: One of the first 90s country songs that I fell in love with when I started listening and working here at K-Hawk. So.
1: Yeah, here's the thing about Neon Moon. Brooks and Dunn's version, obviously iconic, but you know who also has a really killer version of that song?
2: Kacey Musgraves.
1: That is correct.
2: Mm-hmm.
1: Yeah. You know who else has a great version of George Strait's I Cross My Heart?
2: No.
1: No one! Give me the king of country all day long.
2: Okay. All right. I can't argue with you. I think Neon Moon is so versatile and so classic.
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0: 7 o'clock on a Thursday morning. It's Braden Cortland. Hello.
1: Greetings.
0: Man, sunny and 57 right now outside. It's beautiful.
1: Yeah, and we're indoors.
0: We'll be outdoors at the Great Jones County Fair starting tonight.
1: What are you wearing tonight?
0: I don't know. Do you know what you're wearing?
1: Your jorts?
0: Do you have outfits all set for all the days we're going to be there?
1: I have ideas of outfits.
0: Okay. I don't, really.
1: Depends how I feel tonight.
0: Coming up, Riley Green tickets. You want to go see Riley on Saturday night? We have another pair of track tickets, your second to last pair, coming up in 10 minutes as we get ready to play Disc in Disguise. You think I need to break the jorts out again?
1: Oh, 100%. What about those overalls that you posted or that your wife sent me that one time?
0: Those are a little short.
1: Short overalls.
0: I mean,
1: I think you could do it.
0: Y'all want to see my tan lines? I don't think you do.
1: Pulling it off.
0: Here's Blake.

0: Number one for new country, Hardy and favorite country song. It's Brady and Cortland. It's Thursday. Saturday is Riley Green at the Great Jones County Fair. So that means we have two more chances for you to win a pair of track tickets to see that concert out in Monticello on Saturday night. And we're playing Disc in Disguise. We'll have another clip of a Riley Green song. It'll be backwards. If you can tell us the title of the song, that's all we need. You're going to the show. And today's...
1: is so easy.
0: It's going to be pretty simple.
1: It really is.
0: All right, take a listen. See if you know what song this is. It's almost like he's talking. Yeah? One more time. All right, caller 10 gets the guest first at 365-3698, 833-4985 with the Cedar Valley, or hit the Call Us button right now on our station app. If you want to go see Riley Green at the Great Jones County Fair Saturday night, call now. Good luck. It's Brandon Cortland.
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0: 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But 24-year Army veteran Marionette Miller Meeks has had enough. 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Their money deserves to be protected. And yes, Marionette is standing up in Congress against these fraudsters. Congresswoman Marionette Miller Meeks, fighting to protect your hard-earned dollars. 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
7: Brandon Cortland, good morning. You are caller number 10. Who's this and where are you calling from?
8: Rachel from Cedar Rapids.
9: Rachel, good morning. Take one more listen. Any idea what the title of that song is?
8: Is it You Look Like You Love Me?
7: Yeah.
9: It is exactly that. Congratulations. You're going to see Riley Green at the Great Jones County Fair.
8: Awesome. Thank you.
7: I would love to just listen to the whole song backwards.
9: I don't think I would. Yeah, spoken word is kind of interesting. Backwards.
7: It's fun, though.
9: So maybe we should just listen to it frontwards. How about that?
7: Nah, put it on backwards.
9: Riley Green, Ella Langley joining him on this. You Look Like You Love Me. See you at the Great Jones County Fair with Riley Green on Saturday night.
10: I was all but 22, I think, at the time. I'd been out on the road, lonely at night. And it'd been a while

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And boy, let me tell you, she was the prettiest thing I'd ever seen in a pair of boots. 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

0: number one for new country. It's Brady and Cortland coming up in just a few minutes. Remember when the government got rid of the penny?
1: Yeah, it's causing problems.
0: Yeah, it is.
1: Now we got to change the nickel too. Come on.
0: Details coming.

0: number one Purdue Country, Ella Langley, and Be Her, it's Brandi Courtland. So I think we all remember the conversation surrounding, when are we going to get rid of the penny? It was costing much more to produce the penny than they were obviously worth. And so, yes, eventually the government did say, the penny is going away. It's gone now. They're not making any more. A lot of stores obviously have signs saying, hey, we no longer accept pennies. Banks too.
1: Yeah, I know that. The first place I noticed that stopped handing out pennies was Casey's. There's the Casey's by my house, and they have started rounding up or down to the nearest nickel.
0: So that's all well and good, but now apparently that's causing issues because that doesn't work everywhere. Some states have laws that require a business hands out exact change or doesn't allow businesses to charge more or less to some customers than to others. And so, you know, when you're missing a couple of cents here and there, that's a problem because you're then violating the law. That brings up legal issues. It's a mess.
1: So now there's something in Congress, a new bill called the Common Sense Act.
0: I love like the
1: C-E-N-T-S.
0: I love the fact that despite Congress's issues of not being able to get anything done, they still have a sense of humor, huh? Good for them.
1: So basically, this would allow all businesses in all the states the option to round their cash transactions to the nearest nickel.
0: Okay, good.
1: So if it's like 82 cents, they would round down. If it's 83 cents, they would round up. And this is exactly what Canada did
0: when they phased
1: out the penny, which happened over 10 years ago.
0: Canada had it figured out when they did this a decade ago. America phases out the penny and we're like, hang on, we're having some issues.
1: So the one thing that I noticed when I was in Ireland, when I had to pay for things with cash, is everything has tax included in the price.
0: Okay.
1: So you don't have to go up to the register and wait to hear what tax is and then, you know, find out if you have to round up or down. They just have the tax included in the price, so there's no pennies ever needed.
0: Doesn't that just make perfect sense to you?
1: Yeah,
0: don't
1: perfect
0: you wonder,
1: sense.
0: Oh, God, that was not intentional, folks.
1: Wink, wink.
0: Or was it? Shouldn't we do that here? I guess I don't know what the downside of that is, of a customer knowing the exact price of what they have to pay when they walk up. Now, just to add a little wrinkle into this whole conversation. Hey, guess what?
1: Nickels are a problem now too. Yay.
0: Come on, nickels. Apparently nickels cost even more to make than pennies. Last year, it cost our government, the U.S. Mint, 14 cents to make a nickel, and a nickel is worth 81.5 cents. What is happening?
1: So yeah, now the government is looking for cheaper ways to make nickels. But that causes problems too, because then they wouldn't be recognized in counting or vending machines. So all of those systems would have to be rebuilt.
0: Well, I think we have our solution for America's obesity epidemic. Just make new money made out of things that vending machines don't recognize.
1: They're testing lower cost nickels, whatever that means.
0: What? How shoddy are our nickels going to be now? Well, they like,
1: they're flimsy. They like bend in half. They're like chocolate nickels, like the chocolate coins.
0: They melt in your pocket. My nickel melted. Now I can't use it.
1: They're plastic now.
0: Yeah. I mean, how far are we away from just having monopoly money at this point in time? So anyway, we'll keep you posted.

0: it on if the Common Sense Act can make its way through Congress, because they're, you know, having a great time and getting lots.
1: Everything is fine.
0: Everything is going to be okay. It's Brandon Cortland. Good morning.
2: Hey, it's Jess. 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
0: K-Hawk. K-Hawk welcomes Bailey Zimmerman, Megan Maroney, Riley Green, and Carrie Allen to this year's Great Jones County Fair. 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
2: The TV9 First Alert forecast, partly cloudy, comfy with mid and upper 70s today. Tonight, more clouds will drop to the upper 50s. Friday, partly cloudy with highs in the upper 70s. Saturday and Sunday, warmer with 80s and 90s. From the TV9 First Alert Weather Lab, I'm Justin Roberts.
3: 59 in Cedar Rapids, 60 in Waterloo. It's raining Cortland. And here's Old Dominion. It's one man band.

0: Number one for New Country, Brandon Cortland on a Throwback Thursday. We're doing throwbacks from artists who have been at the Great Jones County Fair. Do you realize that Johnny and June Carter Cash were both at the Great Jones County Fair?
1: I did.
0: We'll hear Jackson coming up next after Jason Aldean.

0: peppers brown.
1: Number one for new country and your all-time favorites. Throwback Thursday, we're doing artists that have appeared at the Great Jones County Fair in Monticello. Johnny and June Carter Cash were there in 1987.
2: If you want to see a full list, by the way, of everybody who's played the Great Jones County Fair ever, we do have that up on our app and website.
1: Yep, we've got a couple more throwbacks coming up next hour from the Oak Ridge Boys, who have been there a number of different times, and also Conway Twitty, who appeared at the Great Jones County Fair in 1964. I think that was before he was wearing those velour sweatsuits, but man, those never go out.
2: What a ladies' man.
1: That's right. Tight-fitting jeans. Okay, speaking of country stars coming back to the area, John Party is going to be in Cedar Rapids. We just announced this concert on Monday. He's going to be at the Alliant Energy Powerhouse in downtown Cedar Rapids on Thursday night, November 12th.
2: So we have...

0: I've been giving away tickets for the show before you can even buy them. They go on sale to the general public tomorrow. Mm-hmm. But before that, we have two more chances for you to win because guess what? We have not done this yet this morning.
1: Nope. And we're telling you about this right now because your chance to win John Party tickets before you can buy them coming up top of the hour, 8 o'clock.
0: Very soon.
1: Okay. We'll just, not now.
0: Yeah, don't call now.
1: Listen, I know that was a preemptive strike, whoever just called our studio lines. Maybe you're setting it up for a quick redial situation. Remember, I think, like you mentioned earlier this week, the quickest way sometimes to call in is just hit call us on your app.
0: Yeah.
1: That's super easy, right?
0: Boom.
1: Once again, John Party tickets. Top of the hour. Don't forget, there is a special pre-sale that starts today at 10 a.m. And if you want the pre-sale code, we have that for you, too, on our app and website. It's Brandon Cortland.
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0: 8 o'clock on a Thursday. Good morning. It's Brady and Cortland. Coming up, it's a This or That Thursday. Have you voted on our 90s country song ballad battle yet?
1: It's a tough one today.
0: It really is. It's George Strait taking on Brooks and Dunn. Head to our Facebook page and vote for your favorite. Results coming up at around 8:45. Also, country quickies on the way. And right now, we want to send someone to see John Party in Cedar Rapids this November.
1: It's about that time.
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0: Brandon Cortland, good morning. You are caller number 10.
1: Let's go. Who's this and where are you calling from?
2: Tyler from Waterloo.
1: Tyler, congrats, man. You're going to see John Party. He'll be in Cedar Rapids November 12th. You've won tickets before you can even buy them.
2: That's awesome. Thank you.
1: All right, way to go, Tyler. Once again, don't forget John Party presale today, 10 a.m. Code on our app and website. 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So be listening for your chance to win John Party tickets on our show. And they'll still be before you can buy them. I mean, technically, unless you're the presale today.
0: Technically.
1: It's Brandon Cortland. Country Quickies on the way here in a few minutes, including another strange country album from a strange country source. Right now, Luke Combs. Here's Be By You.

0: It's time for the latest in country music news. 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
1: Okay, now, we're leading on with a strange story. Y'all know who Pat McAfee is, I'm guessing. The Pat McAfee Show on ESPN, former NFL punter. He hosts College Game Day. Does outlandish stunts. I like him. I think he's very fun and personable. But apparently he's announcing the release of his debut country album.
2: What?
1: I know. This is so weird. It's called The Diary of a Polarizing Figure. I kind of like the title. And it'll be released on August 14th. Now, before you start saying, oh my God, Brandon Cortland, this has got to be a joke, right? The co-writer of this album with Pat McAfee is Ernest, one of Nashville's best singer-songwriters. And apparently, one of the country stars who was upset that he wasn't asked to be on the album

0: is Pat McAfee's friend Luke Combs, who said, quote, not calling me on this, unforgivable. Pat McAfee did say, hey, there are actually no other featured artists on this. So get ready for Pat McAfee and the Diary of a Polarizing Figure.
1: Interesting.
0: I don't know what to think about this, but whatever. We'll find out in August. It is bizarre. You're right.
1: Well, here's another fun story for you. Sometimes it's actually awesome to get called by the wrong name. Former NFL player Darius Walker recently got a lot of attention online because of a story of mistaken identity. He checked into a hotel, and when they asked him for the name of his reservation, they thought he said Darius Rucker. That earned him a free upgrade at the hotel, and he shared the news on social media while jamming out to Only Want to Be With You by Hootie and the Blowfish. Now, the post eventually came to Darius Rucker, who went into the comment section and told the other Darius, you're welcome. But now Darius has kept the Darius Rucker theme post going since the mix-up caused him to go viral. There's a new video where he said, I'm starting to feel like the other Darius is winning. And he's now continuing his investigation into who Darius Rucker really is. So it's really funny if you watch some of the videos. There's like one of him just watching Darius Rucker performances, trying to study him.
0: Oh my gosh.
1: I hope this ends up with both of them doing some sort
0: somehow
1: of video together.
0: Yeah, yeah. Getting together and meeting. That'd be great. Okay, so listen, I missed it. I knew it came out yesterday. It's the music video for the Casey Musgrave song, Mexico Honey.
1: Oh, as soon as it came out, I was watching it.
0: Yeah, and so anyway, I did my due diligence this morning and watched it in my office before the show.
1: Once. How many times?
0: Once.
1: Don't lie.
0: Once.
1: I know she's your celebrity crush.
0: I did pause it several times.
1: And she does show a little more than usual in this video.
0: So it's steamy. The song itself
1: is a steamy song.
0: Definitely. Yeah, it's all about romance.
1: It's on brand.
0: Yeah, it is.
1: And I don't know if romance is the word I would use.
0: I'm trying to be politically correct.
1: Yeah.
0: But yeah, the music video is hot and steamy. And one person who is not a fan of this side of Casey has been her grandmother.
1: Oh, no.
0: She has come out and said she didn't like the song. She also didn't like the song Dry Spell and also refuses to watch that video.
1: So, I love that video.
0: What does Casey Musgrave's team do yesterday on video release day? Apparently, Casey, her team, and her grandma are all in a group chat. And so her team sent this text. Nana, check out Casey's new video for Mexico Honey.
1: No!
0: We think you'll love it, and we love you. No way she's watching it. But
1: not a chance.
0: You should all check it out and then go out and buy some hot pink shorts.
1: I mean,
0: I love it. I love the song.
1: She's beautiful.
0: I love her.
1: It's a great song, too. That is my song of the summer, personally.
0: It's a great song. One of my favorites off the album, too.
1: All right, well, speaking of songs, Brothers Osborne has new music on the way.
0: Let's go.
1: Last week, they posted a video on social media with the caption, 1,030 days since our last full body of work, the wait is almost over. The clip shows the two brothers walking around their hometown of, I think it's Deal, Maryland? Deely? Something like that. But the zip code flashes on the screen, 20751, a possible album title.
0: Maybe.
1: So since then, they've continued to post little teasers of new music, including audio of a brand new song called R.I.P. that is due out tomorrow.
0: Yeah.
1: Here is what that sounds like. Good.

0: Oh, I love it already.
1: Yeah.
0: There's actually two versions of this song coming out. One is that one for streaming, and there's another one that's just for the fan club, so...
1: You and I both love Brothers Osborne.
0: Huge fan of Brothers Osborne.
1: And when they've got new music on the way, it makes me very happy.
0: I've been watching every video, so...
1: I went back and I listened to Port St. Joe from a few years ago. Just
0: great
1: an outstanding album. So, hey, that's out tomorrow. Can't wait. Those are your quickies this morning. It's Brady and Cortland.
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1: A Better Life with Dr. Sanjay Gupta.
2: There are lots of things you can measure to get an idea of how healthy you are at any given moment. Temperature, heart rate, blood pressure, just to name a few. But how about how healthy you will be and how long you're likely to live? According to a new study out of the University at Buffalo, two simple strength tests are pretty accurate at predicting longevity in older women. One is hand grip strength, and the other is how quickly people can stand up from a seated position without using their arms. By the way, I remember interviewing former President Jimmy Carter when he was quite old and being really impressed how he just popped out of the chair without using his arms. Not a lot of older people can actually do that. But I think the message here is that maintaining strength as you age is going to help you perform everyday activities, but also help you avoid injury and stay independent. I'm Dr. Sanjay Gupta, helping you live a better life.
3: My whole identity had been wrapped up in being a soldier. 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

0: Number one for new country from Dustin Lynch at Small Town Boy. Good morning. It's Brain and Cordland. So something that I missed, completely missed in early June, was the fact that Hy-Vee has sold off 21 of its standalone Fast and Fresh locations.
1: Why?
0: I'm not sure why. 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
1: I'm sorry, what?
0: A pump and pantry. That's the name of the new the new shop, the new store going in.
1: Okay.
0: And if you're wondering which ones are going to be affected, Des Moines has the most with 15. And then Davenport will have two. But the Hy-Vee Fast and Fresh in Marion will also be changed into a pump and pantry.
1: I'm sorry.
0: I know.
1: I can't.
0: I love the fact that at least they're sticking with the alliteration theme. We have Fast and Fresh. Now we got Pump and Pantry. There'll be two more in Omaha and one more in a small town in Minnesota. The rebranding should be done by the end of the month. I drive by the one in Marion quite frequently. I don't believe they've started rebranding that one quite yet.
1: Is it going to still have the same kind of stuff, or what's
0: so? I don't believe so. I think some of the stuff will be the same. And I was reading up a little bit about Pump and Pantry. They have apparently licensing deals with both Cinnabon and Quiznos. So I believe you'll be able to get some of those products in their store along with pizza, baked goods, ice cream, and more.
1: Can I just say, Quiznos, highly underrated.
0: Yeah, there just aren't as many locations as there used to be.
1: There's still one on Blairs Ferry Road. I went to it last week. So,
0: by the way, if you have a Hy-Vee fuel saver, you'll still be able to use that at the Pump and Pantry. So I like this idea. I think we need more alliterative filling stations or gas stations or convenience stores.
1: You know, I still miss Come and Go.
0: That's right. So I've come up with a series of names. Tell me thumbs up or thumbs down these alliterative gas station names.
1: Okay.
0: There's Motor Munchies. Does sound a little something. Huh?
1: All right.
0: Hey, hop in the car. We're going down to Motor Munchies. I love that one. The Fillin' Feast.
1: Okay.
0: The Guzzle and Go.
1: No. Nope. Check that one off the list.
0: All right, I'm going to cross that off. Cortland is not a fan of the Guzzle and Go.
1: No.
0: We've got Tank and Treats.
1: Okay.
0: And my personal favorite, why don't we just head down to the Squirt and Scoot?
1: I'm done.
0: You're done? You're not?
1: All right. Bye. Listen, I'll see you later.
0: I was hoping for
1: I'm
0: some
1: positive.
0: I'm
1: scooting out of here right now. I'm done.
0: I was hoping for some positive feedback. No?
1: You're not getting any from me.
0: All right. Read more about Pump and Pantry. That's for real. That's coming to towns across eastern Iowa soon. It's Brandon Cortland.
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1: Where'd that come from?
0: Where did what come from?
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Number one for new country, it's Brandon Cortland. Our Throwback Thursday theme this week are artists that have appeared at the Great Jones County Fair. Coming up next, the Oak Ridge Boys, who were there several times, including for the first time in 1971. It's after Thomas Rhett. After.

0: is full of difficult choices. It's This or That Thursday with Brain and Cortland.
1: Well, usually it's difficult, but today not quite so much. Although, well, I don't think it was a fair fight.
2: It was a
1: 90s country ballad battle today. George Strait's I Cross My Heart against Brooks and Dunn's Neon Moon.
2: Now, I really thought Neon Moon stood a chance here because, I mean, when I think of 90s country songs, that's one of the first ones that comes to my mind.
1: The problem is, I think the first one that comes to my mind is I Cross My Heart.
2: I think just a lot of people, George Strait is the pinnacle of country music, and so anything you put up against George Strait's gonna lose.
1: Well, I think anything, specifically that song, I think that song is so beloved by so many people that I don't know if it would have mattered what you put up against it today. So, yes, I Cross My Heart takes the win on a This or That Thursday, but come on, I mean, Neon Moon is iconic. It's the name of their tour, for crying out loud, that's gonna be in the area in October.
2: I know, so. And I really want to see that show.
1: Thanks for all the votes and the comments on our Facebook page. The King of Country comes out on top. It's Brain and Cortland.
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0: Number one for new country, it's Brandon Cortland, and we only have one more pair of Riley Green tickets to give away tomorrow. Can you believe it?
1: No.
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0: Country, Brett Eldridge, and Beat of the Music, Brandon Cortland, wrapping it up on a Thursday.
1: Man, it is going to be a busy 3 days.
0: Going to be a beautiful night tonight. A low of 59.
1: You decided what your first piece of fair food is going to be? I know earlier you mentioned Jurassic corn dogs.
0: Yeah.
1: But how are you feeling right now?
0: I don't know. I guess it'll kind of depend on... first of all, it'll depend on maybe what my wife wants. She is going to be going to the show tonight. And so...
1: Oh, is she going to all the shows then?
0: She's not going to all of them. I know that she's going tonight.
1: She's definitely going to Riley Green. There's no way she's not.
0: No. That has been confirmed to me by several times.
1: I'm bringing a friend with me on Saturday night. And she's like, I'm so excited. I can't wait to see him live. And I said, I can't wait to see his arms in person.
0: Yeah, no, there's been a lot of that. At my house. So yeah, and I don't know whether she's just like, Megan Maroney's gonna be just, she goes, it'll be great, but it's gonna be so busy.
1: It's gonna be busy.
0: I mean, so is Riley Green, let's be honest. So
1: but yeah, Megan Maroney though, her show sold out so fast.
0: Yeah. Yeah, I mean it's a Saturday night it's a Friday night. So listen, we're looking forward to all the concerts out there. Look for us just inside the main gate. Depending on what time shows start, we'll be there either 5:30 or 5 or somewhere in there hanging out.
1: Right by the fair office.
0: Yeah.
1: Right in that corner.
0: Look for the big black and gold truck with an eagle on it.
1: Yeah, you can't miss it. We'll be playing music and signing you up for tickets for next year's fair. It's going to be a good time.
0: All right, dad joke to get us out of here on a Thursday.
1: I did not have time to find a good one today. So here you go.
0: Oh.
1: Brain, what has more lives than a cat?
0: Two cats?
1: No, a frog. It croaks every day.
0: Oh my God. Oh my God.
1: I told you.
0: Wow.
1: I didn't have time to really look.
0: No, that somehow that makes it better. That makes it even better.
1: You're welcome.
0: All right, we'll see you out in Monticello tonight, just inside the main gate for Bailey Zimmerman.
1: We'll see you tomorrow morning, exhausted.
0: Yeah, tomorrow's show, don't expect a lot. No, I'm kidding.
1: Not really.
0: I mean, brought to you by caffeine, right? Have a great Thursday. So long.

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0: Hey, good morning. It's Jess on the job with you. Okay, we've got another work day ahead of us. Quitting time is the goal, and we'll get you there quickly. Old Dominion is here. It's Hotel Key.
1: Well, it was down some street we couldn't even pronounce. 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

0: 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Well, Bailey Zimmerman out on his different night, same rodeo tour this year that is Chevy Silverado. Hey, it's Jess. I'm on the job with you, and we've got another tour to tell you about. I'm telling you, things are really ramping up for the fall. John Party just announced that he's going out on the Gamblin' Man tour. This will start September 17th and run through November 14th. I have a feeling this one could be extended into early 2027, but we'll have to wait and see. Alexandra Kay and Sadie Bass are going to be opening for him. We've got all the dates for you on our app. And more new country is headed your way next. Kane Brown will get us started. I've got Morgan Wallen coming up, Luke Bryan, and more. Don't move a muscle.
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It's Jess. 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

thing about us is once you've got us on, you can just kick back and relax. I mean, sure, you've got your job that you have to do today, but you don't have to worry about trying to make the day go by quickly. That's our job. I got Lee Bryce for you. It's Rumor. We are 98.1 K-Hop.

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For being a farm boy from Oklahoma, he and his wife Gwen Stefani had a very fancy celebration for their 5-year anniversary. It's 98.1 K-Honk.

0: listening to 98.1 K-Hawk. George Burge with Luke Bryan. It's Ride, Ride, Ride. Hey, it's Jess. I'm on the job with you. Luke Bryan just celebrated a birthday recently. So did the wife of Luke Combs. Nicole celebrated a birthday recently. Now, Luke is actually overseas right now doing some shows for his tour, but she was home with the kiddos, and he made sure to make her feel extra special on social media, even though he couldn't actually be there on her big day. He said that she is the literal best to ever do it. He called her the world's best mom, wife, sister, friend, daughter, or anything else that anyone could ever ask for. That man loves his wife.
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even if you don't drink coffee, I'm pretty sure you're going to want to pick up some of this Black Rifle coffee. That's a collaboration with Riley Green. It's called Shooting Time. And yes, his face is on the package. Here's Think As You Drunk. 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

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Good luck. 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

0: You want to hear that one from Stella Lefty? I've got it for you. It's less than 20 minutes away. So you just keep it right here.
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have a favorite song of their own, but fans tend to, and you can feel that in a show with the songs that they sing the loudest. I'll talk more about this in less than 10 minutes. Here's Billy Currington.

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0: 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You know when Stella Lefty sings that one, it's a good time. That is Boston. Hey, it's Jess on your lunch hour. I think when you're an artist, you kind of pick up on the songs that are resonating with fans the most, whether they're hanging on every single word or they are like scream singing every single word. And for Cody Johnson, he said the song for him is actually kind of surprising. He said fans are really resonating with The Painter. Now, this is not a new song by any stretch of the imagination, but he said it's kind of had this resurgence in 2026, and it is definitely the song that fans are singing the loudest at every single show.
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2: 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Then come hang out with us tonight on the second shift. 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

It's the only part of the workday that we're not trying to rush through. It's the lunch hour, so kick back and relax. Corey Kent and Cole Wetzel are here. Rocky Mountain Low. 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

she's in a pretty good position right now because if her song Choose in Texas ever decides to leave the number one spot on the Billboard Hot 100 Songs chart, this one will probably take its spot. It's

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reaching another number one hit this year, his 32nd of his career. It's his song, Don't Tell On Me. 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

man, it's got to be embarrassing when you have a wardrobe malfunction during a show with like thousands of eyeballs on you. It happened to Ella Langley recently, but she had a quick fix. We'll talk more in less than 10. A full

0: This is 98.1 K-Honk. Well, unfortunately, not everything goes perfectly during a show. That is Lainey Wilson. It's Phone Keys Wallet. Hey, it's Jess. I'm on the job with you. You know, you have technical difficulties, weather might mess with a show, or you might have a wardrobe malfunction, which in my humble opinion is the most embarrassing thing that can happen to you on stage. Like, thousands of eyeballs on you and something's going on with your outfit. This happened to Ella Langley recently in Baltimore. She was opening for Morgan Wallen. She had just started her set. I think this was the second song that she was singing, and her entire dress came unzipped. God bless. Luckily, she had a quick fix. She just threw on a Ravens jersey, which worked out well because, you know, she was in Baltimore.
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fan of the show Special Forces, World's Toughest Test, one of my favorite shows on TV. It's back September 24th for another season on Fox. One of the cast members is Candace Cameron Bure. Yeah, DJ Tanner.

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2: 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And tonight, Taste of Country Night starts at 7 o'clock. 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

work days are just better when we spend them together with people like John Morgan and Chase Matthew and Carrie Underwood. Oh, and Morgan Wallen. They're on the way. Here's Chris Jansen. It's Fix a Drink.

0: received a tour gift from one of his openers, Mr. Gavin Adcock. And let's just say it was interesting. Maybe even the stuff that nightmares are made of.
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1: John Morgan, it's Kid Myself. My name is Jess. I am on the job with you. And this is one of those gifts that you really mean you shouldn't have. Okay, Morgan Wallen received a tour gift from Gavin Adcock. Now, typically, openers don't give gifts to the headliners. It usually works in reverse. You get a thank you gift from the headliner for going out on the road with them. But Gavin decided to get something interesting from Morgan. It's a taxidermied creature, okay? It's made from various animals, like a buck and an eagle and a bull and a turkey. You just have to see this to believe it. But I will tell you right now, it's a little freaky looking. 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

is the simple things in life that just keep you going. Like listening to all your favorite new country and spending time with the people that you love. Like us. Yeah, we're the people you love. Ella Langley is here. It's Loving Life Again. 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

Aldean on a roll when it comes to number one hits. He just notched his 32nd number one hit, and I believe his second number one in 2026 alone. Yeah, it's this one. It's Don't Tell on Me. 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

0: I know that in Toby Keith's era of country music, you didn't do a lot of collaborations. At least it wasn't as popular as it is today. I think if Toby were still here, he'd be collaborating with artists like Morgan Wallen and Luke Combs and even Ella Langley, and it would have been epic.
1: We got winners. We got losers. Chain smokers and boozers. And we got yuppies. We got bikers. We've got

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Hey, it's Chrissy, and I want to know, what's a small luxury you can't live without? Let me know on our app. I'll share mine and yours in two songs.

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0: I'm Chrissy. Thanks for hanging out. I asked you to share the small luxury you can't live without. Mine is, so I don't drink coffee, so I have to have the expensive tea every morning. It's the one with those fancy mesh tea bags, those. Yeah, and they're more expensive, a lot more expensive than the regular tea. Sarah said she has to have her daily iced coffee. It may be a luxury, but it tastes better when someone else makes it. Mike told me, premium car wash. He said he needs his car to be clean at all times. Jennifer's small luxury is fresh flowers on the kitchen table. She says they just make the whole house feel happier. Keep telling me yours on our app.
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1: Hey, it's Tom Drake. I get to meet so many amazing people just being able to work here at the radio stations. And today I'm joined by Mike and Tanya Meter. And we're talking about an event, literally a cultural experience and a place that's near and dear to your guys' hearts because a little history on you two. You actually got married at Irish Fest, which is coming up very soon here.
2: Which means we get to celebrate our wedding anniversary with thousands of other people. Yes, we were the two crazy folks that decided to get married in a hospitality tent in the middle of a whole Irish festival. That's us.
1: It's going to be a lot of fun.
2: Here we are.
3: And it turned into a family reunion, and it was just such a great time that we just had to join the committee after that.
1: Yeah, that's amazing. You guys have been a part of it for a really, really long time. Of course, Irish Fest happens July 31st through August 2nd. You guys have been part of it for a long time. What are you most looking forward to? Obviously, community, family get-togethers again, celebrating your own history and anniversary, but there's so much more to this event.
3: Correct, for sure. There's such great music and entertainment. Over 30 acts and 75 performers for a three-day event and one ticket price. It's pretty hard to beat.
2: Sometimes we argue over which stage are we going to go see our favorite bands. And let's face it, we all have favorites. It's hard not to. We've been lucky enough to see some of the groups for the last 5 years. For some other people, they could dial it back to bands they saw 20 years ago.
3: Correct. This is our 20th anniversary. And we're leading off Friday night with the band Scythian, which is a awesome rock Celtic energy, high energy band that's going to be fantastic, along with Gaelic Storm on Saturday and Sunday, which is always a winner.
1: Yeah, if you've ever been to any of the Irish Fest, Gaelic Storm is phenomenal. I would say that Scythian is more my style when it comes to the Irish rock, bar hopping, dancing, jumping on tables style of music. I love it. It's awesome.
3: That's a fact. They are definitely that. There's a lot of groups like that we're going to have this weekend with Sholin to Socks in a Frying Pan to the Gothard Sisters and many more.
1: Now, when it comes to Irish culture and heritage, a big part of it is literally what you bring to the table. We're talking like Highland games, rugby's back, and of course, you got to have whiskey, right?
3: Absolutely. The whiskey class and the whiskey snug is a must-do, especially if you're interested in high-end Irish spirits.
2: Be sure to save or spend a few of your tokens up at the Whiskey Snug. It's one of my favorite spots to watch music. You can see the main stage from that little vantage point, but definitely I'm looking forward to my chance at drinking a lot of Five Farms Irish Cream. That's my favorite.
1: Yeah, you'll have a lot of stuff there. Cedar Ridge, Kelowna Kilty, and Holiday Bourbon, just to name a few. Of course, the Kelowna Kilty is from Ireland itself, but there's so much more stuff. We will come back with Mike and Tanya in just a bit. We're going to cover this huge festival. Remember, it is happening July 31st through the 2nd. It's Iowa Irish Fest happening in Waterloo.
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It's Chrissy keeping you company while you work. We play the most country. On the way, Chris Stapleton, Jelly Roll, and more answers to that small luxury you just can't live without.

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is 98.1 K-Hawk. That's Kane Brown's latest woman. Hey, it's Chrissy, and I love the answers you're sending in about the small luxury you can't live without. Dave told me premium toilet paper. Yeah, if we learned anything about the pandemic, we all need that now. Tom said his heated seat, but not to keep him warm, to help him with his sore back. Dana's small luxury is buying already cut up fruit. She knows it's more expensive, but she doesn't want to spend the time doing it. I agree. Super convenient. Thanks for sharing those.

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Here's the deal. We've decided to give the commercials some time off. We figured you wouldn't mind. 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
1: It's Chrissy, and thanks so much for letting me hang out with you today. We play the most country to get you through your workday. Here's Sugarland.

0: Hey, it's Tom Drake back with you guys as we continue to talk Iowa Irish Fest. We're, of course, celebrating a 20th anniversary. And speaking of which, people celebrating an anniversary of their own, Mike and Tanya Meter, married at Irish Fest and are a big proponent of it and are involved for many years in it. Now, you guys were talking to me off air a little bit about the Guinness Experience, something that you have a hand in.
1: We were lucky enough to be asked to help develop the Guinness Experience. It's one of the many events within the fest grounds. So on Friday through Sunday, you're able to come into the lower level of the Screaming Eagle. And along with our co-chairs and our volunteer crew, we've tried to redecorate the basement into as if you've been transported into an Irish pub. So redecorated, we've got our videos and pictures playing, so it truly feels like you have a mini vacation to Ireland. And then within the Guinness Experience, there are 4 classes on Saturday. You do need to sign up an extra registration for those in advance. But those 4 Guinness Experience classes, you get to hear the story of Arthur Guinness and the Guinness family and how Guinness as a brand has become what it is in today's world. So it is through storytelling and of course, sipping a little bit of beer. So there's a sampling of the Guinness family of beers during the storytelling.
0: You know, people often wonder, like, how does an Irish Fest stack up? Well, you guys should know. You have been to the motherland. You've been to the actual Ireland experience itself, and you guys are bringing that to everyone in Waterloo.
2: Yes, it's such a great experience if you can get to Ireland, but this is kind of like our next best thing. We have so many fun events from the cultural tents to the music to the dancing, everything Irish.
1: There's typically every year a big map where you can try and trace back your heritage, your family roots, the names. And that's one of the things that inspired us is that when we

0: had all of our years just as, I wouldn't say just as, but as volunteers, not even on the committee yet, but as volunteers and attending Irish Fest, we were both inspired to trace our family roots. And that is something that we then were able to do when we visited Ireland, that we found Mike's family, his side. So it's just, I hope it inspires everyone. And again, if this is the mini vacation that you take to Waterloo for the fest, and yet you feel like you were transported to Ireland.
1: That's what we're trying to do.
0: It's magical.
1: Yep, magical.
2: 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And remember, it is fun for the adults, definitely, but it's also family fun. Rock climbing, face painting, Irish wolfhounds, bounce houses, crafts, you name it. You guys have so much going on there. We'll get you more details with Mike and Tanya Meter all about Iowa Irish Fest in just a bit. One more time with them.

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98.1 K-Hawk. All right, it's officially the drive home with me, Chrissy, and I'm going to get you home with the most country. Kenny Chesney, Cody Johnson, Luke Holmes, and Blake Shelton are on the way. Blake Shelton right now is in Wyoming, actually tonight, doing a festival. Here's God's Country.

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are Cedar Rapids' number one for new country, 98.1 K-Hawk. Hey, it's Chrissy driving you home. 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What's a small luxury you just can't live without? 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

0: With that song, Carry On, Kenny Chesney just made country music history. That is his 62nd top 10 hit. Hey, it's Chrissy. And he just passed Tim McGraw and George Strait. That's amazing. He isn't done yet either. His new album, Silver Sands Marina, comes out September 25th. He's currently being honored in the Country Music Hall of Fame in Nashville. It's called Living in Fast Forward. It chronicles Kenny's journey. Plus, he'll be on the Today Show this fall, too. We're coming right back.
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you're Cedar Rapids' number one for new country, 98.1 K-Hawk. Chelsea chimed in on our app, said the small luxury she can't live without is getting her nails done once a month. That's a good one.

98.1 K-Hawk. It's the Drive Home with Chrissy, Zach, John King. We'll be back on the road soon. Here's Get to Drinkin' for Carrie listening in the drive-thru.

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1: Hey, it's Tom Drake back again one final time as we talk Iowa Irish Fest. 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Of course, now I'm joined by Mike and Tanya Meter. They have lots of experience at Irish Fest. They were married there. This is an anniversary on top of an anniversary for them. Plus, they've been involved in so many events over the years. Tanya, you said you actually were involved in the Shamrock and Run, which is the 5K. It's going to get you a t-shirt, a free beverage after the race, and it's a whole lot of fun. You want to tell us a little bit about it?
2: I would also encourage people to dress up pretty wild. It's one of my favorite things, being able to see the different costumes, the way that people interpret their festive Irish roots. So definitely, the Shamrock and Run is back as a 5K. That's on Saturday, August 1st. It's best if you sign up ahead of time, so that we kind of have an idea of how many runners, and it's a great thing, there in downtown Waterloo. In addition, shortly after the Shamrock and Run, there's also, maybe running's not running or walking, maybe that's not your thing, but there is a High Nelly bike ride. And even with that one, there's two choices. On Saturday, that one starts at 9 a.m. There's a little bit of a longer ride, perhaps a little bit of a shorter ride. So you can kind of choose which style fits best for you. I remember getting my bike all decorated for that as well, and riding along with my son. So what a nice chance to make some family memories. And truly, it's, you can be out, you can be active. It's, I love our fest for all the music and the dancing. However, I really enjoy these little hidden gems of the activities that you can do, the cultural workshops that you can sign up for. I wish we had a daughter so we could, or even the boys could have, but our kids were too old by the time we really understood that there's Irish dance workshops. Mm-hmm. And it is so beautiful to see the kids that are on the fest grounds all dressed up learning Irish dance.
1: Now, speaking of which, we were talking Saturday. You guys have, of course, already kind of chatted a little bit about the Guinness experience, but there's a lot more to that as well for that day.
3: Well, there's also something called Get Your Pitcher on a Perfect Pint of Guinness and Learn How to Pour the Perfect Pint. So you have to come see it to believe it, but literally we can print a pitcher on the top of a Guinness.
2: Which is one of the many reasons that it makes Guinness special. We love Guinness already. Now, I realize that maybe Guinness isn't for everyone. However, we would challenge, this is a great weekend to try a Guinness. Get past the, oh, it's so dark. Nope, give it a whirl. And it's just such a fun thing to say that you've tried Guinness. Maybe not in Ireland, that's okay, but try it at the Irish Fest. And an added bonus, yes, no extra charge. You can come down to the lower level of the Screaming Eagle. We'll print a photo. Could be your dog. It could be, we've printed a lot of different things, logos, your favorite sports team on top of Guinness.
3: Yeah.
1: That's super cool. Once you get your Guinness again, you can enjoy the Highland Games too. It's really, really cool. If you've never seen a caber toss or Irish hurling, a sheaf toss, the stone put, it's so amazing to see these athletes go out and perform because it's not stuff you usually see in America.
3: That's absolutely true. Plus, we also have the Celtic Cruise motorcycle ride on Sunday, which is always a winner.
1: Celtic vendors, authentic Irish food, drinks, family fun, learning opportunities. There's so much to see and do at Iowa Irish Fest. Mike, Tanya, one final time. What is your favorite event from everything you could choose over all these days, July 31st through August 2nd? Which is the one that you are a must go to for either of you?
2: I have to say right now, just talking about all the different things, I am hungry and now I'm thirsty. So I'm definitely hungry for some of the different, and Mike's probably the better one who will go and support the different vendors and come back with plates of food. So I appreciate how much he takes care of me for that.
3: But overall, the music. Yeah.

0: music.
1: Fantastic. So, always a winner there.
0: I can't wait to just dance all night long. I know we take our chairs, and it's great to sit in those, but we don't use our chairs that much. We're usually up just bouncing along with the music and clapping, and just it's really neat to see the variety of musicians and the stories that they have to tell. Like, if you really listen to the lyrics of so many of the songs, it's beautiful. It's such a love letter to Ireland.
2: Swing on out, get your whiskey in the jarro, and enjoy yourself at the 2026 Iowa Irish Fest. It's going to be a lot of fun, July 31st through August 2nd. And we're not too far away, so get to iowairishfest.com to check it all out, the schedule, the tickets, and a whole lot more. Mike, Tanya, thank you so much for chatting with us about Iowa Irish Fest.
1: Thank you so much for having us.
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That's Taylor Swift, one of the nominees for Nashville's Country Music Hall of Fame. Also in there, Miranda Lambert and Chris Stapleton. That's a tough group right there of amazing songwriters. Hey, it's Chrissy. I've got $500 for you right now. All you got to do is enter to win on our app. It's called the Hall Pass Cash, $500 in a Visa gift card. Some spending money to get your kids ready for back to school. 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
6: 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Luke Bryan and his farm tour recently went out west to California for the first time in 16 years. 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

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It's Chrissy, and I got to send this out to Dennis and Joanne. They're celebrating their 25th wedding anniversary. Congratulations. Here's Be By You.

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Hey, it's Evan Paul from Taste of Country Nights coming to work tonight starting at 7, as long as there's some parking available here at the radio station. 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

Cedar Rapids, number one for new country. This is 98.1 K-Hawk. It's a drive home with Chrissy. Riley Green is going to be in your living room soon. He is everywhere, really. He will be a coach on The Voice this upcoming season, and I'm sure he'll be doing more acting, too. Here's Think.

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It's Chrissy, and that's going to do it for me. 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